0: and was named World Player of the Year twice and captained and managed England. He died following a battle with cancer. And Lionel Messi says the pain of Argentina's World Cup final defeat to Spain is immense and it'll take time to heal. That's the latest. I'm Daisy Steele.
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0: ...of the year twice and captained and managed England. He died following a battle with cancer. And Lionel Messi says the pain of Argentina's World Cup final defeat to Spain is immense and it'll take time to heal. That's the latest. I'm Daisy Steele.
1: Your next...

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0: 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If you're joining us from the Heartlands Hospital in Bordesley Green, it's good to be with you. 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
1: 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You may experience unfamiliar or intensified emotions as you navigate this challenging period. 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However, some side effects may persist and cause long-term issues, while others, known as late effects, might not emerge until months or years later. Adopting a healthy lifestyle can aid in managing the late effects of cancer treatment and enhance recovery. It can also reduce the risk of other health conditions such as heart disease, diabetes, and strokes. We encourage you to consider ways to improve your overall well-being and long-term health. 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These sessions, which are free of charge, allow you and your loved ones to learn about topics related to cancer. 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These sessions also offer peer support, connecting you with others who have experienced similar journeys, which can alleviate feelings of isolation and provide valuable coping strategies. 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Our events are held at the Queen Elizabeth Hospital Birmingham, Heartlands Hospital, Good Hope Hospital, and Solihull Hospital. 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

0: If you're a fan of the boys in claret and blue, mad about the baggies, or one of St Andrew's finest blue noses, then you can keep up to date with your favourite team's home games during your stay in hospital. 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
0: Right, before we read any bedtime stories, we need to brush our teeth.
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0: No one is going to hospital. Just brush your teeth twice a day. And don't rinse your mouth out after you've brushed. Just spit. 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
5: So, there is a good reason why you always nag us.
0: Oi! Do you want that bedtime story or not? 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
3: Sky News Centre at 6. Andy Burnham's to reveal measures to help with the cost of living on his first full day as Prime Minister. He's also hosting his cabinet this morning, with announcements continuing well into the evening. John Healey's the Chancellor, having quit as Defence Secretary in a funding row. Wes Streeting's taken on his old brief. He used to be in charge of health. Our security and defence editor Deborah Haynes has more.
4: One former military chief who I spoke to did make the point that he has got experience of running a large, complex department. He is also a big name. He will make sure that defence is not forgotten. But there is going to be a lot of concern about his lack of experience in the military space.
3: Elsewhere, a 28-year-old man's due in court, charged with the murder of former Conservative Minister Anne Widdecombe. She was found dead at her home in Devon earlier this month. The US says it's carried out a 10th consecutive night of strikes on Iran, targeting military sites around the Strait of Hormuz. President Trump says Tehran has been hit very hard after three US soldiers were killed. England manager Thomas Tuchel has called Kevin Keegan a true hero of English football. The former England player, captain and boss, has died aged 75 after a battle with cancer. Known as King Kev, he was respected for always speaking from his heart. Keegan did the same when he resigned as England manager following a defeat to Germany at Wembley in 2000.
5: I just don't feel I can quite find that little bit of extra that I think you need at this level to find a winning formula. And I just feel I've given it my best shot. And I don't want to go on and outstay my welcome.
3: Paramount's proposed multi-billion pound takeover of Warner Brothers Discovery is on hold for 2 weeks. 12 US states are worried about things like reduced competition. And the Powerball lottery is now available to play in the UK. Customers here will compete with Americans to win share jackpots that can balloon into the billions. That's the latest. I'm Faye Rowland.
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0: 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If you're joining us from the Heartlands Hospital in Bawdsley Green, it's good to be with you. 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
0: Is Vic there? Is Vic there? Is Vic there?

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just thumping, and the jam is pumping. Look ahead, the crowd is jumping. Pump it up a little more, get the party going on the dance floor. 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
1: The Sky News Centre at 10. Andy Burnham's announced tax cuts on household electricity bills in his first major policy announcement as Prime Minister. VAT will be scrapped in Britain from October, with comparable support for Northern Ireland, saving homes around £45 a year. It's to be paid for by cancelling plans for digital IDs, but an ally of Keir Starmer claims that scheme was unfunded. Here's Liberal Democrat leader Sir Ed Davey.
2: I don't think it's the best way to help people with the cost of living or energy bills, if I'm honest with you. I don't think it's very big, actually. You're going to have a lot of these little headline-grabbing policies without not clear costings. What we really need from the Prime Minister is a date for an early budget.
1: Meanwhile, UK government borrowing fell by a third in June to £16 billion. That was £7.9 billion lower than the same month last year and better than forecasters had expected. The figures offer some early relief to John Healey on his first day as Chancellor. In other news, a 28-year-old man has arrived in court charged with the murder of former Conservative Minister Anne Widdecombe. Her body was found at her home in Devon nearly a fortnight ago. Influencers Andrew and Tristan Tate have appeared in a US court to fight extradition to the UK. The brothers are facing 38 charges, which they deny, including rape and sex trafficking. But their lawyer says it's a stitch-up job. The boss of South American football, Alejandro Dominguez, says he wants to see the 2030 World Cup expanded to 64 teams.
3: World Cup doesn't belong to us, doesn't belong to FIFA, doesn't belong to UEFA, doesn't belong to CONMEBOL, it belongs to the people. We have to give the opportunity to more countries.
1: The proposal for an expanded tournament was put forward last year. FIFA President Gianni Infantino claims the success of a 48-side World Cup this summer proves it could work. And Newcastle fans are laying flowers outside St James Park for Kevin Keegan. He's died at the age of 75. He'd been fighting cancer. That's the latest. I'm Faye Rowlands.
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4: Well, good morning, everybody. I hope you're feeling as well as possible. This is the morning show here on BHBN Radio. I'll be looking after you for the next 2 hours. Lots of goodies in today's show. A particular welcome to all those listening in hospital. Our broadcast is made for you. Right now, it's just a little after 10 a.m. on Tuesday, the 21st of July.
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4: And starting us off, Queen Bee herself with Texas Hold'em.

It's that time of year when we've got to entertain the kiddies, isn't it? So have you decided what to do with them? Well, I recommend a park, a paddling pool and a picnic, because make the most of the lovely weather, because it's a bit cheaper, isn't it, when it's a better weather, quite honestly. Make the most of the parks. Anyway, if you're listening to BHWN Radio, we've got Wriggly Worm later on, which is for the youngsters, so do stay tuned. So let me tell you exactly what we're doing right from the beginning. As I said, Wriggly Worm at about 10:25 for the children of all ages to enjoy, because they're lovely, lovely stories. And then a novelty song to follow, straight from Junior Choice, Little White Ball from Tommy Steele. An issue for some is hay fever, so Adele will be in to give us her tips for making yourself feel a bit more comfortable. Just after 11, it's BHBN's Music Diary. At 11:25, Sue from the Witherbed Poets will be delighting with us with her summer poems. Do stay tuned for that. It's really, really lovely. After 11:30, it's my 70s showcase. Three tunes from the 1970s, and you have a job to name the year released and the top UK chart position achieved. Shall we see what the weather's doing? I think we know, but let's have a closer look. Right, today will be a dry and fine day for the most part, with plenty of sunshine, but also some areas of cloud pushing in, particularly during the afternoon. Actually, that might be quite nice, won't it? Highs of 27 today. Tonight is expected to be clear and dry, though some patches of cloud may move in towards the end of the night. And that's 12 degrees, which isn't too bad, not such a balmy night. Outlook for Wednesday, well, tomorrow will be mostly sunny and dry with some areas of cloud pushing in at times, mostly during the afternoon. So I say repeat performance of today very, very lightly. Well, coming up now, it's highs of 27 today. Tonight is expected to be clear and dry, though some patches of cloud may move in towards the end of the night. And that's 12 degrees, which isn't too bad, not such a balmy night. Outlook for Wednesday, well, tomorrow will be mostly sunny and dry with some areas of cloud

know what's happening. Let's score these together, shall we, out of 10. A bit like Jukebox Jury. First one from Harry Styles. And this is called American Girls. Enjoy this one. But don't forget to score it out of 10.

talking about this one, Harry Styles' American Girls. I think I'd choose it if I was looking for a Harry Styles song to play on the show, so I'm going to give it 8. Next one's going to be Olivia Dean and Nice to Each Other. Same thing. Scores out of 10, please, to let us know how you like it.

up-to-date signs of the 2020s. This is Nice to Each Other from Olivia Dean. We're going to score her out of 10. And I like this. I'm going to give it an 8 because I like the sort of deep sound, the reverb on it. I think that's what you call it. Last one is going to be Niall Horan and Dinner Party. This one to score out of 10 too. This is from this year. So see how you like this one.

0: Are you liking Niall Horan? What score are you going to give him? Another one I'd happily play again as a song on my show, so I'm going to give this an 8 as well. So it's 3 8s for us today. We've done well. Yeah, I met you at a dinner party. Well, we have got Wriggly Worm coming up in about 5 minutes, so, well, maybe 7 minutes. Get yourself a drink, get sat down, some fruit. Ready for Wriggly Worm, because it's a lovely story today. We're going to have a health break first, and then Mumford and Son will be on their way.
1: Receiving a cancer diagnosis can be a life-changing event for you and those around you. Whether you've recently been diagnosed, are currently undergoing treatment, finishing treatment, or supporting a friend or family member with cancer, we're here to support you. Cancer and its treatments may cause various physical changes and significantly impact your emotional well-being and daily life. You may experience unfamiliar or intensified emotions as you navigate this challenging period. Many patients find that the side effects of cancer treatments improve after completing their treatment. However, some side effects may persist and cause long-term issues, while others, known as late effects, might not emerge until months or years later. Adopting a healthy lifestyle can aid in managing the late effects of cancer treatment and enhance recovery. It can also reduce the risk of other health conditions such as heart disease, diabetes, and strokes. We encourage you to consider ways to improve your overall well-being and long-term health. Our health and well-being events offer advice and information from experienced cancer professionals to help you lead a healthy and active life, including emotional, financial, and practical advice during this difficult time. These sessions, which are free of charge, allow you and your loved ones to learn about topics related to cancer. The events cover areas such as a healthy lifestyle, including diet, physical activity, sleep, fatigue, and emotional well-being, benefits and financial advice, information on treatments like chemotherapy and radiotherapy, coping with side effects of treatments, support groups. These sessions also offer peer support, connecting you with others who have experienced similar journeys, which can alleviate feelings of isolation and provide valuable coping strategies. 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
0: As promised, Mumford & Son with I Will Wait.

We need some new stuff from Mumford & Son. I want to see their name and want to score them out of 10. Tell them to do some more stuff. I love Mumford & Son. Hope you've got that drink ready, because Wrigley Worm is coming up right now.

0: Hello, everyone. Wonderful Wriggly Worm here. It's time for another one of my exciting adventures. And today's story is Wriggly Worm and the Artists.
1: One midsummer day, flocks of beetles flew over Wriggly Worm's home. Wriggly Worm wondered why there were so many of them and where they were all going. Lucretia Ladybird was flying by too, and she said, "We've been invited by Boring the Wood Beetle to see his exhibition."
0: "What's an exhibition?"
1: asked Brown Snail. "Boring's going to show them the paintings and other treasures he has up in his dusty old attic," said Anthea Ant. She was cross because she had not been invited. "That's right, dear," called Lucretia. "Everybody goes to art exhibitions these days. Did you know all the really top dogs have their own exhibitions? Well, goodbye. I simply must fly." And she was off. Anthea Ant was crosser than ever. "You wait until Lucretia gets back," she said to Wriggly Worm. "She'll show off about it. She always shows off about the places she's been to and the things she's seen." The flocks of beetles did not stay very long in Boring's dark and dusty attic. They soon flew off into the sunshine to picnic in the elm trees nearby. And, sure enough, Lucretia Ladybird was back, telling them what she had seen. "It was wonderful," said Lucretia. "Boring's art treasures are priceless. No one is allowed to see them, at least not very often."
0: "What's the use,"
1: asked Wriggly Worm,
0: "of having art treasures if no one sees them?"
1: He had a favourite stone and a special leaf which he looked at every day. While Lucretia was trying hard to think of an answer, Brown Snail suddenly said,
0: "Listen, everybody, I've got an idea."
1: Now, it wasn't often Brown Snail had ideas, so everyone listened. Brown Snail said,
0: "We can have an exhibition. We can show our art treasures to all our friends." "I haven't got any,"
1: grumbled Sloppy Slug from underneath a flat stone. "Well then," said Anthea Ant, "anyone who hasn't got an art treasure can always make something." Sloppy Slug cheered up and crawled out from underneath his stone.
0: "Oh yes, let's get busy right away. We can have our exhibition at tea time."
1: He was hoping someone else would make something nice for him to eat. Brown Snail crawled down the path to find his family. Anthea Ant ran off to see what she could find. As for Wriggly Worm, he was busiest of all that afternoon. He went down into his secret tunnel many times, then up again, down again, and each time he brought up tiny grains of earth and built them up into a neat pile. He was very pleased with his work. He wriggled and squiggled all around it.
0: "That's it,"
1: he said at last.
0: "What an artist I am. I've made a real work of art. Now, what shall I call it?"
1: You can't make a work of art without giving it a name. And you can't call a work of art Sid or Bill or anything like that. You have to find a really special name for it. So Wriggly Worm had to think and think. Should he call it
0: a pile of earth?
1: No, that was much too ordinary. At last he said,
0: "I know. I'll call it Tate-a-Tate, because it reminds me of a potato root."
1: And he was so pleased at having made up such a grand-sounding name for it, he hurried off to tell Brown Snail.
0: "I wish you could see what we've made,"
1: said Brown Snail.
0: "We've all made a picture together."
1: He and his family had been backwards and forwards over the path so many times. They had made silvery trails in crisscross and zigzag patterns. Even Sloppy Slug came to have a look.
0: "If that's the picture,"
1: he said,
0: "what's it a picture of?" "It is what it is, and that's all it needs to be,"
1: replied Brown Snail. "It's terrific, Brown Snail," said Anthea Ant hurriedly. She didn't want Brown Snail and Sloppy Slug to start quarrelling. "You could call it Pure and Simple." Brown Snail and all the little snails were quite happy with Anthea's suggestion. Then Anthea asked them to come and see her work of art. "I didn't make it. I found it," she said. "It was really buried treasure."
0: "Cool,"
1: said Brown Snail when he saw it. Anthea showed them a round piece of golden metal she had found under the oak tree. It had a picture of a lady with a crown on her head on it, and some writing underneath. No one knew what it was, but it was very pretty and probably very valuable. "What have you to show in the exhibition?" someone asked Sloppy Slug. Sloppy felt miserable. He had nothing except the leaf he had been chewing on all afternoon. Lucretia Ladybird and her little ladybird friends were crowding round it.
2: "Ooh, wonderful," they were saying. "Oh, such an unusual design, so interesting. Quite a work of art."
1: Sloppy Slug didn't know what to say.
0: "Perhaps I'm an artist too, like the snails and Wriggly Worm,"
1: he thought. And he didn't feel quite so miserable after all. Today's story, written by Eugenie Summerfield, was brought to us by the Natura Contemporary Theatre Company. 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
3: What a good idea for the summer holidays. 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Now we're going to our Junior Choice special, Little White Wolf from Tommy Steele. Nostalgic.

0: that's a white little ball. It's quite possible that it might be the bull that's the best in Spain.
1: Can really put over a song, can't he? Fabulous. Very nostalgic for me, listening to Junior Choice when I was a kid. 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

0: Surprise, surprise, that's called The Onion Song, Marvin Gaye, Tammy Terrell, and we're going to have the hay fever advice right now.
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3: For any of you fellow hay fever sufferers like myself, well, I've got you covered. Because now we have summer in full swing, which I am unbelievably happy about, may I add. Because summer is, of course, just the best season. That is not my opinion, that is fact. The only downside, obviously, besides, you know, wasps interrupting our picnics, is hay fever. And if you don't suffer, then think yourself lucky. Please realise how lucky you are. But for any of you like me that suffer really bad, well, you know, here's some hacks that will hopefully make it a bit more bearable. So these are some daily preventions for you to try. Wash and rinse your hands, face and eyes. I mean, pollen plus eyes equals itchiness, puffiness and pain. So reduce the symptoms just by keeping your eyes rinsed with lukewarm water as regularly as you can. Just make sure your mascara is waterproof. Try applying Vaseline to the inside of your nose because it works as a barrier and can trap the pollen before breathing it in. An allergy barrier nasal spray is great for deterring pollen too. To really feel the benefit, try using it 2 weeks before your symptoms usually begin. When you're in and out of the garden, wear wraparound sunglasses to help prevent pollen from getting in and irritating your eyes. I actually don't have a pair, but I should definitely practice what I preach. After spending time outdoors, try to make sure you have a shower and wash away any stray pollen on your hair and skin and put all your clothes straight in the wash. Also, avoid hanging your washing outside as the pollen in the air can cling to your clothes and linger on the materials. Also, eat some honey. In theory, honey should be the edible antichrist for hay fever sufferers because, you know, given its association with bees. But in fact, many have sworn a reduction in symptoms taking a spoonful of honey a day. And science suggests that bee pollen in the honey desensitizes the body to other allergens. So definitely give those little ones a try. Also, it's just trial and error, finding out, you know, what works for you. There's so many different products now on the market. So just go to your pharmacy and try, obviously, a nasal spray, eye drops, the works. I know that you can get an injection for hay fever, but I'm pretty sure you have to get it like before the hay fever season starts. Every year I say to myself, oh, I'm going to get the injection this year, and I never do. Also, another thing that I heard, I don't know how true this is, but I'm sure if you're like anything like me, you're willing to try anything. Basically, my brother heard, if you don't take any tablets for a year, you know, it's going to be one horrible year suffering. But apparently that massively reduces your symptoms. He actually did try it 1 year and his hay fever actually hasn't been that bad since. So that is something that I'm trialing out this year. I'm just, you know, grim and bearing it. I'm suffering bad. But I'm hoping that next year I will be easy breezy, no longer a hay fever sufferer.
0: I don't actually suffer, but my husband has it dreadfully. So some tips for you there. Benson Boone, Beautiful Things.

0: need these beautiful things that I've got.
1: Well, I think it's about time that I acknowledge the patients out there listening in hospitals and the staff, all the staff that are doing such a wonderful job to help us all back to health. Who is listening and where are they? Well, we've got people in the QE Discharge Lounge and the Rare Diseases at the Queen Elizabeth. At Queen Elizabeth Hospital itself, Heartlands, Royal Orthopaedic, Midland Mets, Birmingham Women's, City Hospital, Solihull Hospital, Sandwell, Good Hope, Harborne Hospital. So many people listening to BHBN Radio this morning. And for you, I have chosen Noah and the Whale, 5 years' time, Sun, Sun, Sun. And we have got Sun, Sun, Sun, haven't we? So let's rock along to this. Side to side, come on with me.

I always think of that as a happy song. It's got an edge to it, hasn't it? I might not know you in 5 years' time. Hope you enjoyed it. If you're in hospital, that was just for you. And now I want to speak to those people listening in care homes. Heartlands, Metchley Manor, Swallows Meadow, Claridge Place, Shenstone Court and Bourne View. Good morning to you. I hope you're having a good morning. And maybe I'll say hello to your visitors, the staff at the care homes and anybody else there. I don't know who else might be there apart from the residents. But this is for you. I hope you enjoy this. Cat Stevens. And it's Matthew and Son, of course.

recently returned to performing, didn't he? Cat Stevens. I'd like to see him, actually. Almost time for the 11 o'clock news. We've just got one more song to take us there, and that's going to be Whiskey in the Jar from Metallica. And I hope that you will join me after this. Another hour of Joy Bourne. Stay with me.

0: 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It's all about
1: you. Welcome back to the second half of my show. You're with Joy Bourne on BHBN's morning show. Thank you very much for listening and continuing to listen. I'm right here until 12 o'clock. Very shortly, we have the music diary. Halfway through the hour, we have the morning show interview, which today is going to be poetry, followed by my 70s showcase. And at the 70s showcase, you have the chance to decide what year the song was released and what UK chart position it achieved. Requests, well, you can have those as well. 0121 471 4774. Be prepared for an answer machine. 0121 471 4774. Or WhatsApp text or a voice note, 07519 694 698. 07519 694 698. This, of course, is Europe, the final countdown. And enjoy this.

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In 1987, Los Angeles hard rockers Guns N' Roses unleashed their debut album, Appetite for Destruction. Aided by three hit singles, Welcome to the Jungle, Paradise City and Sweet Child of Mine, the album quickly rose to the top of the Billboard 200. It would eventually amass US sales of over 18 million, making it the best-selling debut LP of all time in

In 1977, controversial punk rock group The Sex Pistols made their debut on the British music show Top of the Pops, where they lip-synced to their third single, Pretty Vacant, a number 7 hit in the UK.

In 2002, noted record producer Gus Dudgeon died, age 59, in a car accident alongside his wife. Born Angus Boyd Dudgeon in Surrey, England, he was best remembered for producing David Bowie's Space Oddity in 1969 and Elton John's Your Song 2 years later. Dudgeon's other credits included sessions with the Beach Boys, Joan Arbor Trading, Chris Rea, and XTC.

In 1994, Oasis made their debut at Wetlands in New York as part of their annual music industry convention called New Music Seminar. The Manchester band would soon become Britpop.

0: Daddy. And finally for today, on the Morning Show Music Diary, it's birthday time.
1: Birthday greetings today go to Paloma Faith, born on the 21st of July 1981. Paloma Faith, British singer, songwriter and actress. Her 2009 debut album, Do You Want the Truth or Something Beautiful, featured the top 20 single, Stone Cold Sober and New York.

0: Gotta love Duran Duran if you're from Birmingham, haven't you? We've got our poetry coming up in about 5 or 6 minutes, so look forward to that. First of all, we have a community break, so we'll see you after the break.
1: There's nothing like curling up in that cosy, well-worn armchair, your furry friend by your side, as you sip a cuppa from your favourite mug and breathe in that familiar smell of home-cooked dinner. 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
1: 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So

0: mouthful for the title of the song and the fact that they're called They Might Be Giants. Well, Birdhouse in Your Soul. I hope you enjoyed that. Next, we've got Sue in. She's the Withybed Poets, and she's going to be telling us all about summer. Hope you enjoy her poetry.
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0: Hello, I'm with the Withybed Poets again today, and Sue has got two poems for us. Would you like to tell us about the first one, Sue?
2: Well, these are summer poems. These are poems about how much I enjoy the seaside, the sun, the sand, in two different contexts. One is written from holidays in England, the other from a little island in the Canaries that has black sand and black rocks.
0: So which one are you going to do first?
2: I'm going to do the English one first.
0: Well, let's hear it.
2: Sun, sand and sea. That's what summer means to me. Hair-tangling wind and cliff-top views of rolling breakers. Cosy harbours with lobster pots piled and opportunistic seagulls crowding around ready to snatch at my chips. Playing in dunes on sand warmed by the sun. Muscles aching and breathless as I climb to the top, then wide strides and deep indentations on the sliding run down. Crossing the sandy expanse textured by this morning's waves, cozy on and towel waiting, the exhilarating shock of liquid joy and the aftermath of salt, sticky skin. Or crunching over warm pebbles that echo and slide to sit or lie, enjoying the day's heat stored, and search for the courage to pick my way barefoot to the water's edge, flop my stone-warmed body into the cool, clear water, swim out, turn round, and delight in the view of beach and cliff and sky. The wet seaweed smell and rock pool promise of pink and green, and yes, there are the anemones reaching for dinner with burgundy fingers, silver fish darting and lumbering crab, shells to collect, and multicoloured pebbles. And if you remember the knife, mussels for starters tonight. At the end of the day, sitting, skin tight, lips rough, hair tousled, with the last of the sun on bare shoulders, keeping the glow as the light fades. Yes, sun, sand and sea. That's what summer means to me.
0: Well, you know what, Sue, that reminds me of my childhood. All of the things I remember about going on holiday, particularly the rippled sand, because we don't think about that, do we, until we get to the seaside. But you've reminded me, so that's lovely. And you've got a second one, which I hope will pick the difference between being at home and being abroad. Shall we hear that one, please?
2: Okie dokie. It's called Sea, Sand and Sun. Rock. Volcanic. Black. Unforgiving to the touch. Tearing to the skin. Lashed by waves. Sound crashing, sucking, sloshing. Foam. White, streaming bubbles, a mass of tiny white bubbles breaking out of brilliant turquoise, rising from the dark sapphire depths. What power! Atlantic force driving the motion. What colours! Lit by the burning sun, transforming black and white into jewel-like colour, sapphire, emerald, turquoise, all motion that ends with diamonds tumbling on the volcanic black rock, retreating to turquoise, emerald, sapphire, and the black, black depths below. Warmth. Light. Warmth playing on my skin, luxurious caresses. Light nurturing the foliage, revealing colour, texture, ripening to fierce melanoma threatening heat, burning, baking, bleaching, colour in dazzling brightness, motivating movement to seek out shade, feeding a desire for cool, tranquil corners. Unappealing grey-black sand, coal-black, cinder-grey, the disappointing gateway to the cool, refreshing sea. But once through the breaking waves, a sensual satisfaction of gliding through midnight blue water, with Tady floating on a pillow of cloud, adequate compensation for the loss of golden sand.
0: It reminds me of Lanzarote. Is it in that area, Sue?
2: Well, yes, it's in one of the Canary Islands. It's actually in an island called La Gomera, a not very frequently visited island.
0: All right, I've not heard of it before. Thank you ever so much for doing those for us.
3: And after that serene interlude, let's have some gotcha. Somebody that I used to know.

I haven't heard that one in a while. Always enjoy that one. I think it's got a fabulous sound. Now, what are you doing at the weekend? Well, I'll tell you what BHBN are doing. They're going to Mel Square. So join us in Mel Square, Solihull, this Saturday, the 25th of July, between 11 and 3. So I hope you can get there. 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Can't reveal who that guest will be. 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Youngsters can enjoy a complimentary under 10 disco starting at 12:30. And there's lots of prizes to be won on our fun tombola. And don't forget, bring your phone to take a shot at our sparkly selfie station. So exciting. We look forward to seeing you at Mel Square on Saturday. Let's have Madison Beer with Good In Goodbye.

0: 70s showcase coming up right after this break. If you listen to the songs, you've got to decide what year it was released. And don't forget, it's only 10 years, so you've got a good chance. And what UK chart position it achieved. And I'm not saying it necessarily achieved a chart position, so listen out. First, that community break.
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0: First of my 70s showcase, Engelbert Humperdinck, Another Time, Another Place. UK chart position and date release, please.
9: The candles flicker in the fading light. I sit alone and watch that lonely night. I see you everywhere.

it. Aaron Gilbert can really sing, can't he? Have you got your answers to my questions? Another Time, Another Place was released in 1971 and got to be number 13 in the hit parade. Kinks with Aitman coming up now in my 70s showcase. Same questions. When was it released? And UK chart position, if you don't mind.

I can see that on Top of the Pops, can't you? Such an uplifting song. But you got to answer my question. When was it released? I'll tell you. Put you out of your misery. 1970 was the year. And it was the UK number 5. This is a long one. Now, I would have put this in the 80s, wouldn't you? By the sound of it. Our Friends Electric by Tubeway Army.

I gave you a huge clue, didn't I, saying that it sounded like 80s. So what year was this one released? Have a think. Tubeway Army, of course, Gary Numan. It was released in 1979. I bet lots of you got that after my huge clue. And yes, it was a number one. Last of my 70s showcase. Let's have Dave Edmonds now with I Hear You Knocking.

nearing the end of the show now, so I've just got time to tell you what's happening for the rest of the day. Lots of live shows, of course. We're here 24 hours a day, 7 days a week, 365 days a year, and you can listen to us on the app. And today, live shows, after me, because I am a person, is 3 o'clock, Back to the 80s, presented by Rich Pemberton, and then did a Tuesday Tea Time show at 5 o'clock, and that is with Cosimo. Solihull Requests and Dedications at 7 o'clock, but it doesn't prevent you from listening. You don't have to be in Solihull Hospital. There'll be plenty to listen to, and that's presented by Bob Harvey. And then the Tuesday evening show with Paul Millington, good company and great tunes with your requests and dedications. 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Or a voice note, of course. Jack in the Box now. And that's from Moments. Going up to the news at 12 o'clock. And I've got to say goodbye. I've enjoyed being with you. I hope you've enjoyed the show. Do come to see me again, and I'm going to be back on the morning show in a couple of weeks because I'm taking a break. Ha ha! And I shall look forward to seeing you again then. Okay, bye.

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0: 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If you're joining us from the Heartlands Hospital in Bordesley Green, it's good to be with you. 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

0: What's playing at the Roxy? I'll tell you what's playing at the Roxy. A picture about a Minnesota man so in love with a Mississippi girl that he sacrifices everything and moves all the way to Biloxi. That's what's playing at the Roxy.
1: What's in the Daily News? I'll tell you what's in the Daily News. Story about a guy who bought his wife a small ruby with what otherwise would have been his union dues. That's what's in the Daily News.
0: What's happening all over? I'll tell you what's happening all over. Guy sitting at home by a television set who used to be...

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1: Good afternoon. Yes, let's go back to the 80s, the lady just said, didn't she? 2 hours of the very best in 80s music for you coming up. All our usual features. Your involvement as well as ever. I'll tell you how you can do that in a little while. Meanwhile, stay cool and stay where you are.

0: Originally a hit in the late 50s for Ritchie Valens, but when they did a film of his life in 1987, this was on the soundtrack. Los Lobos and La Bamba, and it got to number one. Yes, good afternoon. It's BHBN Radio with you. Well, we're here all the time, to be honest, but I'm with you between 3 and 5 on a Tuesday when we go back to the 80s. All the very best in 80s music. Chance for you to reminisce if you're old enough. But wherever you're listening, I like to know where you are. Where are you? One of the 8 hospitals across Birmingham up on the Black Country? That's Good Hope, Heartland, Solihull, the QE, the Royal Orthopaedic, the Women's or the Midlands Met, or the Harborne Hospital. If you're in any one of those, I hope you're feeling as well as can be expected. And maybe looking forward to getting up and about and getting home very soon. In the meantime, stay with us. We'll look after you. Likewise, in the partner care homes, the Heartlands in Yardley, Mexley Manor in Edgbaston, Swallows Meadow, Shirley, Claridge Place in Alton, Shenstone Court, Hales Owen, or Bourneview in Bourneville. Listening on the old BHBN internet radios in there, aren't you? See, I know these things. Nice cup of tea in the afternoon. A cup of tea keeps you cool, apparently. I don't know. I'm not sure. Or if you're listening at home on the app or the computer or the smart speaker, you're all welcome. And if you want to get in touch, we'd love to have you on board. 07519 694698 is our WhatsApp number. You can give us a call on 0121 471 4774. Don't worry, I'll repeat these numbers when you've got a pen and paper ready. Or if you're listening on the app, just press the button on the screen that says Message the Studio. What we're looking for, requests, dedications, hellos, thank yous, whatever it might be. Don't forget, it's an 80s show, so if it's a request, it's got to be a song from the 80s. What we got for you, got our usual bits and pieces that we like to throw in. Our featured artist this week, Duran Duran in the mix. Featured year after the news, we're going to play some of the best-selling songs of that year and give you a few clues if you can guess what the year is. And then we do Now and Then. We pick a song from now, from an artist who were big in the 80s even. It's the 80s, Richard, not the 70s. Big in the 80s, and we play a song of theirs from the 80s. This week, I think, let me have a look at my little list here. We've got Belinda Carlisle. There we go. And then a couple of songs from the movies to wrap things up towards the end of the show. So loads to do. Shall we do it?
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Bukanubi the Third. And Love Town. And before that's The Boss, Bruce Springsteen with Hungry Hearts. With BHBN Radio for a Tuesday afternoon. Every Tuesday, 3 o'clock. We always go back to the 80s. Afternoon to Brummy Pete. He's been in touch. Great to have you on board, Pete. Yes, he's reliably informed me some useful information. Belinda Carlisle is married to James Mason's son. Yes, I did actually know that, I think. The old actor, James Mason, do you remember him? Well, his son is married to Belinda Carlisle. And she'll be on in a second now, so stay where you are. And enjoy your cup of tea and your jammy dodger, Pete. And thanks for getting in touch, mate. 07519 694 698 on the WhatsApp. 0121 471 4774 on the phone. Humanly for you now.

0: Oh, Spandau Ballet. To cut a long story short. And Human League's Mirror Man just before that. I do love a bit of Human League. It's BHBN Radio, it's Tuesday afternoon, so we go back to the 80s. Got our featured artists on the way, Duran Duran and Joan Armistrading as well. And that's straight after this.
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Joe Number Straining and Drop the Pilots. Good old Brummy there, Joan. Don't forget that number, 07519 694 698.

Kane Gang, Closest Thing to Heaven. This is BHBN Radio. I want to play that especially for Simon. Simon Burt, driving round at the moment, busily trying to sell some houses. Thank you for joining us, Simon. Right, we do it every week. We have a featured artist and we shove them in the mix. This week, Duran Duran.

There's your Duran Duran mix for today. This week's featured artists, the boys from Brum. Girls on Film, Wild Boys, Reflex, Save a Prayer, Planet Earth. And finishing up with this one, Rio.

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0: Oh, yet more Brummies. It's all Brummies today, isn't it? That's not a bad thing, though, is it? Fine Young Cannibals and Good Thing. Well, we are BHBN, Birmingham Hospital Broadcasting Network. What do you expect? What are we coming back with? Oh, it's not a Brummy. 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

So that's a Pet Shop Boys. And what have I done to deserve this? And Tracy and the house that Jack built before that. Do you remember that one? I think she was a prodigy of Paul Weller, I think she was, wasn't she? Right, we're coming up to 5 o'clock. Fader Silver's waiting patiently to bring us the news. And we're going to come back after four even. Goodness me, I'm getting ahead of myself, aren't I? Coming back after four with our featured year. It was a year, to give you a clue to get us to go, it was the year when we were all worried about who shot JR. Right, let's have a bit of Eurythmics to get us to the news then. Yeah! I'm glad you approve.

Eurythmics and Thorn in My Side. Thanks to Brummy Pete. Apparently he lived around the corner from the house that Jack built in the 60s. It was a shop. And thank you for your very kind thoughts, Pete. Much appreciated. Thank you very much.

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There's Dexys and Gino, a tribute to Gino Washington. That was the seventh best-selling song of our featured year. Yes, the year. Do you remember Dallas? Everybody used to watch Dallas back in the day, didn't they? And in this particular year, Who Shot JR was the massive story. At the end of the one season in May, he was shot. And then in the November, when the next season started, or they were still called series back in the day, weren't they? When the next one started anyway, more than 21 million people tuned in to find out who'd actually shot him. Turned out it was his sister-in-law, wasn't it?

In the world of sports, the Olympics were going on in Moscow, but the Americans boycotted it. And as such, Steve Ovett and Alan Wells all won gold medals for the Brits. And in the FA Cup, West Ham beat Arsenal with a Trevor Brooking header, which was as rare as hen's teeth. And at Wimbledon, Bjorn Borg won his fifth consecutive men's singles title. At number five, it was Ottawa.

Ottawa and D-I-S-C-O. That might give you a big clue to the year. In the world of engineering, British Leyland launched the Austin Metro, built just down the road from where I'm sat at the moment. Vauxhall launched the Astra, and Ford the Mark III Escort. Ooh, it was the year for new cars, wasn't it?

So that's Kelly Marie, Feels Like I'm In Love. She had the third best-selling song of our featured year. It's the year, unfortunately, that we lost John Lennon. And he was gunned down outside his apartment in New York by a crazed fan. And in a world of finance, they go on today about inflation and worrying if it gets above 2%, don't they? Well, let me tell you, in our featured year, inflation... Yes, hang on, wait for it. Big build-up with the background music here. Inflation was 21.8%. And while all that was going on, the Police were merrily going about their way, having the best-selling song of the year.

0: There's the Police, Don't Stand So Close to Me. That was the best-selling song of our featured year. Did you get it? From the clues, JR. Maybe you're a sports fan, West Ham winning the FA Cup. Or maybe the year that we just lost John Lennon. Yes, it was 1980.
1: 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But the platelets from his last blood donation are definitely not having a day off.
2: 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I need platelet transfusions a lot. 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
5: 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Use the FAST test. F, face. Has their face fallen on one side? Can they smile? A, arms. Can they raise both arms and keep them there? S, speech. 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

There's Shaky. And he's a bit of a record holder, did you know? He was the biggest selling singles artists of the 1980s, yes? Beating people like Madonna and Michael Jackson in terms of total chart weeks in the 80s. And that one's Cry Just a Little Bit. And he's a bunch of lads that headline the Solihull Fest at the weekend. When I say lads, they're older than me. It's Culture Club.

Yes, they headlined the Solihull Fest in Tudor Grange Park over the weekend, along with Craig David, JLS, and many others. That's Culture Club and Karma Chameleon. And this Saturday, it's our turn to be in Solihull. BHBN Live will be there in Mel Square all day. We'll be in the shop next to Cafe Nero, the Bid Hub, it's called, I think. A special guest's going to be joining us at 11. And a chance for you to meet the team and learn about volunteering with BHBN. If you'd like to get involved, we'd love to have you here. So there are going to be some talks around 11:30 and 2. Under 10s discos as well, plenty of things for the kids. And loads of prizes to be won on the tombola. Why wouldn't you be there? From 10:30 in Mel Square, Solihull, this Saturday the 25th. Right, time for Now and Then. Now and Then. Our artist this week is Belinda Carlisle. Obviously loads of songs from the 80s. We're going to play one of those in a minute. But first of all, something from an album she did a couple of years back. And it's all cover versions of songs that reminded her of her youth.

One Time Go-Go. Belinda Carlisle, Circle in the Sand from 87. And before that you heard her song from a couple of years ago from her album, Reflections of My Life. The cover of the old Marmalade hit, that one. All songs that reminded of her youth.

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0: 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Not that the weather's anything like that at the moment, is it? Dry mainly. And then we got a couple of tunes from the movies as well, straight after this.
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from one of the big albums of the 80s, popped in, sold out from Wet Wet Wet. That's Wishing I Was Lucky. This is BHBN Radio. And it's all about going back to the 80s on a Tuesday afternoon. So here till 5, but BHBN Radio doesn't stop then. Oh no, 24/7, 365, we're here. So what we got for the rest of the night for you here on BHBN this Tuesday? 5 o'clock, it's the Tuesday Tea Time Show with Cosimo. And then at 7, Solihull Requests and Dedications with Bob Harvey. Bob's been round the wards this week, so if you've met him and you've given a request to him, he'll be playing it for you between 7 and 8 this evening. And Tuesday evening, the evening show from 8 o'clock, it's the one and only Paul Millington. Good company, great tunes, your requests and dedications as well. And just a nice couple of hours with Paul. Send him your love, because he does get warm on nights like this. And then at 10 o'clock, it's the Soul Train. Pete Bailey's is here with the best in soul music from the 60s, 70s and the 80s. And lastly, 11 o'clock, late night love to ease you very gently. Oh, yes, very gently. Into Wednesday morning. Right, time for a couple of tunes from the movies now. May have to guess the title of this film. I'm not going to give it you. I'll just give you a clue. It's 1984. It's a toughie.

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0: 1984, Ray Parker Jr. and a giant marshmallow man.
1: Ghostbusters!
0: Ghostbusters was the movie.
1: Who can you call? Ghostbusters! Who you gonna call?
0: The second movie's called Mannequin, 1987, this was. Kim Cattrall's break, big break, she played the mannequin. And the guy, the theme was, he fell in love with the mannequin, apparently. Yeah, I know. Different times, eh?
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It's all about the mannequin. Nothing's going to stop us now from Starship. Except it is. That's almost it for me. Thank you for your company this afternoon. Wherever you are, if you're in hospital, get well soon. Get home to your families as soon as you can. But wherever you are, have a great evening, won't you? Cosimo is waiting to bring you the Tuesday Tea Time show after the news at 5. Fader Silver is waiting patiently to bring you that news. Everybody's been patient today, aren't they? Well done. Express yourself for Madonna to the news. See you next time. Ta-da.

Yes, it's Cosmo with you again. Just gone 5 o'clock on a Tuesday and I'm back on hot seat. So leave it to me to sort your tunes out for the day and to get you through whatever you need to get through. All you need to do is sit back and relax while I play Harry Styles with Watermelon Sugar. Cheers.

0: doesn't get more cinematic than Adele's voice. Someone like you on BHBN. Right, I'm curious. So 075 1969 4 698. I want to know what you're doing today. Honestly, give me the details as well. Big or small, exciting or boring. Tell me. So text me on 075 1969 4 698. I'd love to hear how you spent this weekend. I can tell you for a fact I've had a chilled out weekend because I need some serious recovery time from the World Cup games. Talking about the World Cup, my next tune comes from someone who performed in the World Cup, and it's an icon in music. It's Shakira.
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Dua Lipa on BHBN Radio. If you've just tuned in, it's Cosmo with you till 7. Now, I've got a cheeky request from Robert, who I had a great chat with, and he's asked if I could play a bit of the King of Rock. Of course I can. It's Queen with Bohemian Rhapsody.

0: Bohemian Rhapsody by Queen, especially for Robert. Thank you for the choice and get well soon. Now don't go anywhere because there's more coming up after this.
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That was Crazy in Love by Beyonce, chosen by Emily from the Wards, getting us in that celebratory mood because BHBN Radio will be at Solihull Mail Square this Saturday between 11 a.m. and 3 p.m. with a special guest and lots of prizes to be won. Now, up next on the hot seat is Paddy, who wanted a bit of Rick Astley.

0: Get Lucky, Daft Punk and Pharrell Williams on BHBN, and the beat on that always gets you in a good mood. Now don't go anywhere because there's Lady Gaga coming up after this.
1: Matt is enjoying a rare day off, feet up, footy on. 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
1: By giving blood, you can be there for someone without being there. Save up to 3 lives in 1 hour. 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
1: Destiny's Child with Survivor on BHBN. And you know, I actually found out today about Beyonce that I had no idea about. So Beyonce's Daydream was actually written for Janet Jackson. I had no idea. So it was written for her. She turned it down. Beyonce was like, I'll take that. And what a hit that was. BHBN Radio. So now my next request comes from Annalise, or Anna for short, as she's told me. And it's Whitney Houston's I Wanna Dance With Somebody. So here it is.

Thank you, Annalise, for I Want to Dance with Somebody, Get Well Soon, and a great song choice there from the legend Whitney Houston. Now, coming up next, I've got a new one, Oceans on the Moon by Stephen Fox.

Now, if you've missed the first hour, don't worry about it. You've arrived just in time. We've still got loads of music, some chat, and plenty more on the way. Sun the waves, heat waves, but first, a bit of Miley Cyrus.

Heat Waves, that one nails for my FIFA fans, easily top three FIFA songs of all time. Now, another request from the wards is Jacob. How's it going, mate? We had a good chat, didn't we? Now, he's picked for us Summer of 69, Bryan Adams.

Some of 69, Brian Adams, and thank you so much again, Jacob, for your great pick, and get well soon. Coming up now, I've got another FIFA Classics, Love Me Again, John Newman.

0: Maroon 5, Sugar on BHBN. And who remembers that music video of Sugar where they crashed people's weddings? Must be amazing, just randomly pulling up and you see Maroon 5. Now, don't go anywhere because there's more coming up after this break.
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Baby Blue, Cody Simpson on BHBN. If you've just joined me now, it's Cosmo with you till 7. Now it's time for another request, this time from Rachel, who's asked for one of the biggest bands ever from the UK. It's Coldplay with Him for the Weekend.

A classic there from Coldplay, Hymn for the Weekend. Just for the listeners, thank you again, Rachel. Now, this next song I've decided to dedicate to all the hospital staff here at the Queue. He worked tirelessly to bring us and the patients great help and to look after them and make them feel better. So this one's for you.

0: Take Me to Church by Hozier used to be my favourite song for quite a few years when my mate first showed it to me. So thank you to him back in the day. Now don't go anywhere because there's more coming up after this.
1: Matt is enjoying a rare day off, feet up, footy on. But the platelets from his last blood donation are definitely not having a day off.
2: 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I need platelet transfusions a lot. They help me feel a bit better so I can hang out with my friends. Matt doesn't know me, but thanks to giving types like him, I can keep going.
1: By giving blood, you can be there for someone without being there. Save up to 3 lives in 1 hour. 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

Save me, Ollie Moores there on BHB. And now for the final request from the Wars today comes from Michael, who's requested Michael Bublé, Don't Blame It On Me.

Back to your heart, Delta Goodrum with you at BHBN Radio. Now, coming to the end of my show, don't go anywhere though after that, because from 7 till 8, Bob Harvey's with you for the Solihull Request and Dedication, so make sure you stay tuned for that. But in the meantime, we've got On My Love, Zara Larsson and David Guetta.

That was Jess Glynn with Hold My Hand. And I'm Bob Harvey. I'm here for the next hour or so to present requests from Solihull Hospital. And I was visiting Ward 20A over there yesterday afternoon, chatting with patients and staff. And they're giving me some great choices of music to play this evening. And before I get to that, a big thank you to Cosimo. For the last couple of hours, he always plays some great tunes. And have a safe journey home, Cosimo. And that track you just heard, Jess Glynn, Hold My Hand, some of you may think, oh, isn't that the theme tune for a well-known holiday company? And indeed it is. And I thought, well, this being the first week of the six-week school summer holidays, if you've got a house full of children or grandchildren, you have my sympathy. And may you have patience and have lots of fun if you can. And wish you all the best if you're going away. Have a great time. And if you're a patient in hospital, maybe thoughts of a holiday are far away at the moment. And I wish you all the best for getting the treatment you need to enable you to go home very soon. And thanks for the staff who are working on your behalf alongside volunteers, chaplains. And you may be a resident in one of the care homes connected with this radio station. Good evening and welcome to you. Likewise, you could be listening via the app or the website, or you may have instructed your smart speaker to play BHBN, and I hope it obeyed your instructions this evening, if you did that. Okay, the first request I have was from Ray. He was visiting his wife, Jean, who was a patient in Ward 20A, and the tune that Ray wanted to be played for Jean is a Johnny Mathis song, The 12th of Never. Here it is for you, Ray and Jean, and everybody.

That was Johnny Mathis, 12th of Never, played for Ray and his wife Jean. And I hope you're able to listen in and enjoy that, and all the best for a speedy recovery, Jean. Another patient in the same ward was Anne, and she's requested a well-known track from Nat King Cole, Unforgettable. Here it is for you, Anne.

Nat King Cole there with his song Unforgettable, and that was played for Anne. I hope you're up for listening, Anne, and I wish you all the best as well for your health, and I hope you're soon able to go home. Thanks for the request. And another lady in the same ward, 20A, yesterday, Solihull, was Margaret. She was a patient there as well. And Johnny Mathis, very popular this evening, and she's requested a song by Johnny Mathis, A Certain Smile, and I'm going to play that for Pat Kincole there with his song Unforgettable, and that was played for Anne. I hope you're up for listening, Anne, and I wish you all the best as well for your health, and I hope you're soon able to go home. Thanks for the request. And another lady in the same ward, 20A, yesterday, Solihull, was Margaret. She was a patient there as well.

0: That was Johnny Mathis with his song A Certain Smile, requested by Margaret, a patient at Solihull yesterday afternoon when I called there over at Solihull. And going to a short break now and coming back in a couple of minutes with a great track from Jesse Ware. Stay tuned.
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5: Are you a patient in Solihull Hospital? You can listen to

That was Jessie Ware with her song Pearls, and that was released in February 2023 and was a minor hit in the UK. Hope you enjoyed that one. I'm Bob Harvey. I'm here to present requests from Solihull Hospital. And I was there in Ward 20A yesterday afternoon talking to patients and staff. And the next request I have for you this evening is one from Diana. She was a healthcare assistant working in that ward, and she's requested a Benson Boone song. I think it's a fairly recent one, entitled The Time of My Life. Here it is for you, Diana, and everyone else.

That was Benson Boone, The Time of My Life, and that was requested by Diana, working in Ward 28, Solihull Hospital, yesterday. Thanks for that request, Diana. Thanks for your hard work over there with all your colleagues in the hospital. Next, Elizabeth was a patient in Ward 28, and she has requested a well-known song, a great song by Elvis Presley, The Wonder of You. Here it is for you, Elizabeth.

Elvis Presley entertaining the crowds on that one. That's The Wonder of You, and that was requested by Elizabeth, a patient in Solihull Hospital yesterday, Ward 28. Hope you're able to listen in and enjoy that along with the rest of us, Elizabeth, and I wish you all the best for a speedy recovery. Next, another patient was Madeline, and in Ward 28, and she has requested a song which is a new one on me. I should have heard this before, but anyway, the title is One More Step Along the World I Go. And the version I'm going to play for you, Madeline, is from the Chet Valley Hymns and Songs group. Here it is for you.

0: That was One More Step Along the World I Go by the Chetta Valley Hymns and Songs Group. And that was requested by Madeline, a patient at Solihull Hospital yesterday. I hope you're able to listen in to that one, Madeline. All the best for your health. Thanks for that request. And before I go on, there's another break coming up in a couple of minutes, but I've been asked to mention a special event going on in Solihull this Saturday, 25th of July. I'll read what it says here. 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So there you are. You're welcome to go on along and meet the BHBN team, or some of them, or most of them, at Mel Square Saturday, this coming Saturday between 11 a.m. and 3 p.m. So please make an effort if you can to get there. I'm just going to go for a short break now and coming back with more great tunes and requests. Stay tuned.
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Don Henley there with the Boys of Summer, and I just played that because it's summer. Hope that's okay with you. And I'm Bob Harvey. I'm playing requests from Solihull Hospital, and I was there yesterday afternoon in Ward 20A, and Becky was one of the members of staff working in that ward, and she has requested a song entitled Bad Medicine by Bon Jovi. Here it is for you, Becky.

That was Mon Jovi with their song Bad Medicine, and that was requested by Becky, a healthcare worker in Ward 28 yesterday. Thanks for that request, Becky. Hope you're able to listen in and enjoy your choice of music. And next, Lavinia was a patient in Ward 28, and her request is for a song by Cliff Richard entitled Miss You Nights. Here it is for you, Lavinia.

Cliff Richard with the song Miss You Nights, and that's requested by Lavinia, patient at Solihull Hall. Hope you're able to listen in, Lavinia, and thanks for that request. And I wish you all the best for your health, a good recovery very soon. And another member of staff, I should say, was Mary, and she said, has your request got to be in English, you know, the lyrics? And I said, well, no, I'll play whatever you request. I said, oh, okay. And so she's given me a song which is entitled Jia Jale. I don't know whether I pronounced that correctly, but J-I-Y-A-J-A-L-E. That's what it says here. And it's by Lata Mangeshkar. And it's a Hindi song, and it's Mary's choice. And so I'm going to play it, and we're all going to enjoy it, aren't we? Of course we are.

That was Jia Jale by Lata Mangeshkar. I think some other people involved in that song as well. Requested by Mary, working in Ward 20A, Solihull Hall yesterday. Thanks for that request, Mary, and I hope you're able to listen in and enjoy that. And that's all the requests I had from Solihull Hall yesterday afternoon when I visited. And thank you all of those patients and staff members who gave me requests. I hope everyone has enjoyed listening to those choices of music. And if you're a patient in hospital right now, I just wish you all the best. Hope you're getting all the treatment that's going to enable you to feel much better very quickly and go home. And if you're a member of staff, your hard work is always very much appreciated by the patients. And likewise, you could be a volunteer or a chaplain, also there to support the patients. Thank you for your efforts on their behalf. And you might be a resident of a care home connected to this radio station. I hope you've enjoyed the show, and stay tuned after the news at 8 o'clock. Paul Millington is in, he's getting ready in the next studio, and it's good company and great tunes is the message about his programme, and he'll let you know how to make a request if you would like to have a request during his show. And he's got a worldwide fan club. They usually send in their requests from America and all over the place. And he may even have some updates on roadworks and traffic congestion in the South Birmingham area here in the UK. So that may be something else that's going to be very exciting during his programme. And anyway, I'm going to go up to the news now with a piece of music from the Average White Band, Pick Up the Pieces. So stay tuned for Paul Millington after the news. And thanks for listening. Have a great week.

BHBN has been going through some uncertain times. We would like to thank you all for your continued support and donations, helping us continue broadcasting to hospitals, care homes and the wider community.

Well, yes, thank you, Dave Edmonds, for starting my Tuesday evening show. And it's a big bonus that there's no football. I'd like to say a big thank you to... I can hear people talking. I'm gonna have to come back. Hang on a minute. I've got to leave my microphone. Can you keep it quiet out there, please? Right, okay. Coming back. I don't know who that was. Some noisy people out there in the studio corridor. Anyway, I'm Paul Millington. I'm here on the Tuesday evening show for the next 2 hours. A good evening to Clive, all the way across the pond there in Los Angeles. At long last, you're back, having watched yourself to death in football. And, of course, my long-suffering wife, Jan, has been out all afternoon with her Bessie Glynnis. I'm back home now and listening. Completely worn out, probably spent out, you name it. And I've got to believe Joan, my second mum, is also listening across the pond there in Phoenix, Arizona. Right, so we're going to move on. I've had a message come through, I believe, on WhatsApp from someone called Becky. It's a bit muddled up. I'm not too sure quite what it says. I think, Becky, you're asking for a Dirty Dancing song called Time of My Life. I found it, and if you can message me again, I'm going to play it in a moment, but I just thought I'd let you know that I have picked it up. Anyway, I'm Paul Millington. It's 8 minutes past eight on this Tuesday evening, and this is Phil Oakey and Giorgio Moroder with Together Electric Dreams.

0: Well, you can't beat Together in Electric Dreams on this Tuesday evening with me, Paul Millington. Well, it really has been a weird week in terms of weather and things like that. I just can't get my head around it. My grass was green, but now it's brown. But I have been thinking about getting it all up and having AstroTurf put down so that it's green all the time. In fact, when I was up with my mother-in-law's in Great Yarmouth the other day, she's got AstroTurf on her grass, and she got me with a vacuum cleaner vacuuming it. I thought, well, this is different, and it's sort of cutting the grass just to vac it because it was getting dusty. But on there again, we have some strange happenings. When I go to my mother-in-law, she has a furry toilet seat and she has the underfloor heating on at 28.5 degrees in the bathroom. I suppose it's great if you're like a gecko lizard. Anyway, what I'm going to do now, I found this song, a dirty dancing song. And this is for Becky. Not quite sure what's happening with it, but I'm going to play it anyway. So without further ado, here we go. This is Time of My Life from Dirty Dancing.
1: Every time of my life, no, I never felt like this before. Yes, I swear.

Well, I'm not quite sure what happened there. Some sort of a spooky stuff from outer space. But that was Dirty Dancing with The Time of My Life. And Becky, not quite sure because what was happening there. But anyway, we picked it up and played it. Let me know if you've heard it this evening. Bob has just told me, Bob Harvey, that he played something like this for you from the other day. So if you've got a double playing, that ain't bad at all. Anyway, good evening to Dave and Sue down there in Hemel Hempstead. Hope it's not too hot down there. Right, we move on. This one at the moment now, this is with Dawn featuring Tony Orlando. This is Tie a Yellow Ribbon Round Your Old Oak Tree. And this is from a second mum over there, Phoenix, Arizona. She's not going out for dinner today. About midday, 1 o'clock. Not going out for lunch, it said. So I'd like to get my songs in early. So here we go, Joan.

0: Well, I suppose it helps if you've got a big ribbon, unless, of course, you've got like a little bonsai tree. So it'd be just a very, very tiny, tiny ribbon if you've got one of those. Anyway, I'm Paul Millington. I'm here on the Tuesday Evening Show. Do you know, I found this the other day. I'm just going to play it. Listen to this. I found it the other day. Here we go.
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0: Do you know that's all about me? I spent a little while checking out what's on the little area, the Paul Millington area. Anyway, right, we're going to advertise. 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That's the day before my 51st wedding anniversary. Anyway, this event at Mel Square is between 11 a.m. and 3 p.m. BHBN will be in the shop in the square next to Cafe Nero. And there's going to be a special guest will be there at 11 a.m. I know who it is, but I'm not allowed to say. So here, then, if you turn up, you can meet the team and find out about volunteering with BHBN Radio. There'll be an informal talk and questions and answers at 11:30 and at 2 p.m. And if you're young, we don't have to be young, but youngsters can enjoy our complimentary Under 10 Disco starting at 12:30. 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And don't forget your phone to take a shot at our sparkly selfie station. We look forward to seeing you at Tamil Square this Saturday. 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
1: Do you know, I don't know if we recorded, Alan Titchmarsh recorded that when it was pouring a rain. Pouring a rain on his plastic or tin roof shed that he's got. But anyway, that was a bit of Alan Titchmarsh saying that BHBN is a charity, and we do appreciate if people can make donations. Right, it's now time. It's now time for my BHBN double play. This is two songs back to back. And for this hour, the first hour, I've chosen two songs by Thin Lizzy. One is Whiskey in the Jar, and the other is The Boys Are Back in Town. My mate Vip has just messaged me from Hall Green to say that he's had some phone calls to sort out, but he's listening now. Welcome, good evening, Vip. Right, right now, so I'm not going to speak in the middle. It's very, do you know, believe it or not, even though it's not so hot outside, it's actually quite warm in the studio. I've had the aircon on, and I think it's probably to do with the humidity. Anyway, these two songs are back-to-back. I don't speak in the middle, so it gives you an opportunity to rush out, to turn the music up loud, whatever you're doing. And remember, because we broadcast on the internet, if you've got an Alexa, you can have several Alexas in your house all over the place to listen in, or you can have it on the free mobile phone app. Or alternatively, you can go to www.bhbn.net and tick Listen Live.

0: Well, that finishes off my BHBN double play for the first hour. Two songs back to back by Tin Lizzy. Right, I've had a couple of messages come in from mates in Cornwall. That's Guy and Claire down there in Redruth, and Pete and Jew down there St Day, just up the road from Redruth. Anyway, it's good evening to you all. It's glad that we're all back. The family is back again with football or TR runs and rushing about, doing this, doing that. And that's, I suppose, really that's what they're... And of course, we've got a new Prime Minister. Yeah, we've got... But in fact, I popped in to see my old dad today. He'd been dozing and he came round, and this poor old thing has got a bit of dementia now, and I thought, oh, he used to like talking politics. I think I can pass this one past him. And I said, here, Dad, we've got a new Prime Minister. And he went, he opened his eyes and he said, what, another one? What? That reminded him of the old lady years ago with in one of the shows on the tele, with Esther Ranson, where someone said about another election. He said, what, another? Yep. So my old dad said, what, another one? He said, I'm glad I can't remember things, son. He said, I'm glad I can't remember things anymore. He said, there's too much going on. Right. I always wanted a name like Chris Christopherson instead of Paul Millington. I think it's more fashionable to have a Chris Christopherson. It's sort of got a better ring to it instead of Paul Millington. Well, some don't think so. But this particular song is me and Bobby McGee. Is it McGee? McGee? Anyway, here we go.
1: Busted flat in Baton Rouge and heading for the trains.

0: Chris Christopherson, me and Bobby McGee. That was from a second mum across the pond there in Phoenix, Arizona. Another one that she likes. Right, a message appeared on an email that had come into the BHBN studios from someone called Shamraz. And the message was for Bob Harvey to say a big thank you to the show that he'd done from 7 till 8 and a good selection of music. So I've let Bob know, Shamraz, and if you're still listening, yeah, thank you for letting us know what you thought of Bob's show. Right, it's nearly, it's 8:43 on this Tuesday evening. I can't believe how fast the first hour appears to be going. This particular show put together in 2019 in July, and I modify it and I redo the different parts of the show. Some of the music I decide to change and not play again and swap things around, and Bob has just let me know. He said, I've just collected my new parking pass because Bob's got a new car. When I say a new car, I don't know how new it is, but I think he had a bit of trouble with his older car. And he said it's gone to the rainbow car park of destruction in the sky, which means that he's got a new one. And so in order that we can park at the hospital, you have to have a special parking permit so that when you go into the car park, the barrier goes up automatically. It recognises your number plate. Works well sometimes, but if you haven't got your car parking pass with you, sometimes you're stuck in there. In fact, there is a car that's been in there for weeks and weeks and weeks. It's got all these yellow labels stuck on, like, please move me, please clean me. And I did check to see if it's MOT'd and insured. I can't remember now. I can't remember. I've got a non-retentive memory. In fact, I don't even know why I'm here. Anyway, you've been BHBN Radio, HBA Station of the Year 2026. And next, we've got Eddie Grant.
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Thank you, Joe Cocker and Jennifer Warnes with Up Where We Belong. And we've got one song that we can squeeze in, I believe, before the 9 o'clock news. And anyway, I'm Paul Millington, and this is the Tuesday Evening Show with me, Paul Millington. I think I've said that twice. Anyway, this is Don McLean. Hello.

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Yes, I didn't want to speak over the ending of that fantastic song by Neil Diamond, America, the first song of the second hour of the Tuesday Evening Show with me, Paul Millington. And my wife had just sent me a message some weeks ago. Jan and I were down in Cornwall, and we went to see a group that was called, I can't remember what it's called now, but I think it was like a, before. I can't think of the person's name. Peter, it's before Peter Gabriel left, and so the songs were done then. And my wife has said our neighbour Pete, who's a good neighbour, he's been to see the band several times. He went a few weeks ago. Right, I'll have to ask him what he thinks about them then. It certainly was different. Anyway, welcome to the second hour of my Tuesday Evening Show. Loads of good music still to come, especially this one by Shania Twain.

0: Get ready. We're coming.
1: Yes. Shania Twain with Rock This Country. And it's great that my regular listeners help me out. My mate Pete down there some day in Cornwall, because they came with us to see this group. And it said it was called Phil, Follow Me, Follow You. Oh, no, it was called Musical Box. Then there was Phil. Dear me. Right, and I'd like to say a big thank you to Mike and Debs, who have let me know that they're listening in. And also Simon Clark. Now, Simon Clark is someone that I've found out and spoken to briefly due to a link with an ex-school pupil who's nearly as old as me, called Steve Truman. Simon has brought a book out about his quest and recovery from an accident that he'd had. And at some point, yes, soon, I'll be talking to Simon, and hopefully we're going to be able to get him in or do an interview where he talks about his book and his recovery back to good health, if that's how it can be described. Anyway, thanks for letting me know, Simon, that you're looking in. You say, can't beat a bit of Shania, and that is absolutely true. Right, it's now 9:14-ish on the Tuesday evening, and we always like a bit of Genesis, as we've been talking about it. So this is called Follow You, Follow Me. Of course, you could say Follow Me, Follow You, but it isn't. It's Follow You, Follow Me. And there's a long intro, and I'm not going to talk over it.

0: yes, right out into the end. That was a bit of Genesis. Follow you, follow me. And it's taken us up towards a break. Good grief, I can't believe how fast the show is going. I've also had a message. Now, this is quite a strange story. Many, many years ago, I used to teach a student called Simon Newman. And I hadn't seen him since he left school when he was 16. But we bumped into each other again when the school counsellor, Dennis Lyons, who sadly has passed away, Simon had come to visit him, and I was there at the same time. Now, bear in mind that I hadn't seen him since he was 16, and he's now 50, and it was incredible. Anyway, he works for a company that makes big doors. And he travels all over the place, and he always tends to send me a photograph of him having his breakfast before he gets on an aeroplane, travels somewhere in the world. And the other day, he said, I'm off to America. I've got some work to do in Virginia. And he's just messaging me to say, I'm listening in. He said, I'm in. I've got a few friends to listen as well. So he says, yeah, I'm an ex-student in Virginia. Just heard the other Simon being mentioned too. So Simon, he appears to be a popular name. So this is incredible. So you can never tell when someone's at school how well or not well someone's going to do. But in this case with Simon Newman, he has done really well for himself. Very athletic bloke as well. Seen him running, does a bit of swimming. It's incredible. And I hope he's a good-looking bloke now. He was always good looking, but he's tall and good looking. And when he's got his suit on and he's got some function, yeah, man, he could be James Bond. I thought I could be James Bond, Pierce Brosnan, or something like that. Pierce Brosnan and I are the same age, but I wouldn't get the part for James Bond because I don't think I'm tall enough. Anyway, around. You're with BHBN Radio, HBA Station of the Year 2026. And next we've got AHA.
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4: 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Heat oil in a deep-fat fryer till very hot. 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Let oil catch fire. Brown the kitchen nicely.
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0: 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It's as simple as that. And it's better than having to lie in bed in hospital with nothing good to listen to. So why not support it?
1: 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It says, join BHBN Live at Mel Square, Solihull, this Saturday, the 25th of July, which is one day before my wife and I's wedding anniversary. 51 years! Anyway, it says, join BHBN Live at Mel Square between 11 a.m. and 3 p.m. BHBN will be in the shop in the square next to Cafe Nero. A special guest will be with us at 11 o'clock. Now, I know who the special guest is, but it says on the bottom of the sheet, with the big, not allowed to say who it is. Right, so I won't. Right, so it says that meet the team, BHBN team, and find out about volunteering with BHBN Radio. And there's an informal talk and question and answer session at 11:30 and 2 p.m. And if you've got any youngsters there, they can enjoy a complimentary under 10 disco starting at 12:30. There are lots of prizes to be won at the fun tombola. And don't forget to forget your phone to take a shot at the sparkly selfie station. So that's looking forward to see everybody at Mill Square this Saturday. Sadly, wife and I won't be there. We've got the builders in. We're sort of the builder. That's what we're fingers crossed that someone's coming to do something for us. But we had them coming in before this was announced. But it will be good. Right, it's now time for my BHBN double play. These are two songs back to back, and I've chosen two songs by the Moody Blues. One, Nights in White Satin, and the other one, Questions. Now, some people say, well, why have you only got those? So, well, they're the only ones loaded on the computer. And I don't always trust the other YouTube stuff that we get. They get an advert bang in the middle of it. Anyway, as I say, my mate Mick Jarman has sent me several messages, and he said, I don't think I fit the part of a James Bond. But he's also shown me that his partner Debs has got a new pet, and the pet is a parrot. Now, I know that they're very fond of dogs. They've got a lot of dogs. And just have a look at the little parrot. I don't know if you can... Oh, look, I don't know if you can hear it. The dogs are looking at it. I don't know if the parrot's going to speak. There's a video. So this is Mike and Deb. Oh, look at that. Look, yeah. Look, the dogs are looking at the parrot. That's amazing. I was hoping the parrot was going to speak, but I don't think it is. So we'll have to come back. We'll have to come back to it another time. But it's nice to have a parrot. There's a... Where I've been with my mother-in-law's, that's the house or the bungalow with the furry toilet seat and the underfloor heating at a million degrees C in the bathroom. On Galston seafront, there's often a bloke walking up and down there with a parrot on his shoulder. And it's not in a cage or anything like that. Or it's just sitting on the bloke's shoulder, and he's got like a little lead around its foot in case it flies up. So when I said to him, because the parrot was looking at me, it's green it was, the parrot was looking at me, and I said, is it okay if I stroke him? Because you have to say that, like if it's a dog, because sometimes you stroke the dog, and you say, does your dog bite? And he goes, no. And of course, you go and stroke the dog, and it bites you. And they said, I thought you said the dog didn't bite. He said, that's not my dog. Ha. Huh. Anyway, the parrot didn't bite me, and of course it was, that's amazing. You see, so where I live in Birmingham, King's Heath, there's loads of parakeets whizzing about. So green, quite incredible. Right, without further ado, it's time, it's 9:30, and I'm going to move on with these two songs by the Moody Blues. Here we go.

0: Wow, what a song. We've had, wow, what two amazing songs by the Moody Blues and Graham Edge there on the drums. Right, I've also picked up a message on Facebook. An ex-student of mine called James Kozakiewicz has started listening. He started listening last week and he said, I'll listen again this evening, which he has. And he's messaged me and he said next week he's going to be at the Isle of Man listening in from there. So we truly are global. So we're not just broadcasting to the hospitals. So that's Solihull, Good Hope, Birmingham Heartlands, QE Women's, Midland Metro, Royal Orthopaedic and Harborne Hospital, or the Rare Diseases Department. We're all over the place because we're on the internet. So you can listen using Alexa. 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And you can check out the website that Dave Horton puts together. Right, it's 9:41. It's time for a break. They've got so many amazing good songs still to fit in. Anyway, you're with BHBN Radio, HBO Station of the Year 2026. And next we've got Roy Orbison. Hang on, I've got to start. I'm going to play it again. I've missed a bit out. I was going to do this, but then something changed my mind. This is what's happening tomorrow. At 10 o'clock, we've got the Wednesday morning show with Rich Pemberton. And then at 5 o'clock, I can't read the 24-hour clock. 5 o'clock, we've got Request Midland Metro with Andy Caddick. And Words of Music at 6 o'clock with Brian Henderson, and then the Wednesday evening show, different presenter for the evening, Paul Stanley is standing in for Dog. Right, anyway, you're with BHBN Radio, HBO Station of the Year, and next we've got Roy Orbison.
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0: What a fantastic song. I know some people say you play it every week. Well, almost every week. I do like it. It's a sort of gets me ready to sort of drive home back to King's Heath and the missus, if you see what I mean. Anyway, I think it's about time that I said a big thank you to those of you that let me know that you're listening this evening. My wife Jan, the long-suffering wife Jan, and of course it's our 51st wedding anniversary this Sunday on the... on the 26th of July. God, where has that time gone? And of course, big thank you to Clive all the way across the pond in Los Angeles. My second mum, Joan, in Phoenix, Arizona. Dave and Sue down there in Hemel Hempstead. Mate Vip there across in Hall Green. Guy and Claire in Redruth. Pete and Jew down there Sunday in Cornwall. Mike and Deb's there in Norfolk. Simon Clark. I'm not too sure where Simon lives at the moment. This is someone that I'm definitely going to be talking to about his getting through the problems that he's had after a car crash, and to rehabilitation. And Simon Newman, one of my ex-students who's now 50, and is across the pond in Virginia. I know it's like a big state, but he's there on business. So, and of course, James Kozakovich is also one of my ex-students who is listening in, and he said, next week, I'm going to be in the Isle of Man, and I'll be listening from there. Right, it's coming up to 9:50 on this Tuesday evening, and there's only 10 minutes to go. Clive across the pond there in Los Angeles said, almost time to go home. Yeah, I know, and it's going to be dark. The evenings are getting darker.
1: It doesn't matter if you love him.
0: Oh, this is Lady Gaga.
1: Or capital H-I-M.
0: We're building up. Building up.
1: Just put your paws up.

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Whether life's disabilities left you outcast, but leader teased. Rejoice and love yourself today, cause baby, you were born.

0: Oh, Lady Gaga, Born This Way. Penultimate song on the Tuesday evening show. Anyway, I think it's about time I did my partly piece and finished off the show properly before we move on to Mika and then Mr. Blow, and then it'll be time for the news, and then we have to go. What do you know? That rhymes. Perhaps I should be a poet. Anyway, right, here we go. That's the end. That is the end. That is the end of the Tuesday evening show, where there has been more music and less talk. I hope you've enjoyed the music that I've played you this evening. So tell your friends about me. And more importantly, tell your friends about BHBN Radio, the radio station that's worth a listen. Get well soon if you're in hospital. And everyone, definitely stay safe. I'm Paul Millington. Good night.
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2: The last time we talked, Mr. Smith, you reduced me to tears. I promise you it won't happen again.

One of the major figures in the development of American soul music, Wilson Pickett, opening up this program with a song written by Eddie Floyd and Steve Cropper, 6345789. It appeared on Wilson Pickett's 1966 Atlantic Records album, The Exciting Wilson Pickett. It got to number 36 in the UK charts in 1966. Welcome along to the programme. If you've not heard it before, it's my choice of an hour's worth of soul and Motown and funk and dance music from the 60s, 70s and 80s. And on every programme, I start off with a track from the 60s, then I have one from the 70s, then I have one from the 80s, and then we mix them up as we go along. So that was the 60s track. This from the 70s is Roberta Flack and Donny Hathaway.

written by Ralph McDonald and William Salter, recorded by two of those great soul voices, Roberta Flack and Donny Hathaway, from their album called, strangely enough, Roberta Flack and Donny Hathaway. Got to number 29 in the UK in 1972 and won a Grammy Award for the best pop performance by a duo or group with vocals. Well, that's the 60s and the 70s taken care of, so how about the 80s? Well, how about the son of the founder of Motown Records, Berry Gordy, Kennedy William Gordy? Now, you may not know that name, but he decided that he didn't want to be signed as an artist because of who his father was. So, anonymously, he went into the studio, recorded a few songs, and came up with a name, Rockwell.

Les Rockwell. Somebody's Watching Me became a gold 35 million selling smash hit. It reached number 6 in the UK charts in 1984, helped no doubt by the fact that everybody recognised who was singing the chorus from him, his childhood friend Michael Jackson, and that's Kenneth William Gordy, known as Rockwell, Somebody's Watching Me. Another Motown alumna, if you can call her that, who had huge hits in the 60s, was the one and only Kim Weston.

All the hallmarks of Motown are helpless, released as a single in 1966 by Kim Weston, but although it did well on the US R&B charts, it failed to become a hit in the UK, although it did become a huge

0: Harold Melvin and the Blue Notes, The Love I Lost, written by Gamble and Huff, and it reached number 21 in the UK top 50 singles chart in early 1974. You're listening to The Soul Train with me, Pete Bayes. Coming up next, another 1960s classic from Eddie Floyd.
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Written by Steve Cropper and Eddie Floyd. Knock on Wood launch Floyd's solo career. It's been covered by over 100 different artists since, from people like David Bowie to, I don't know, even Count Basie. But eventually Otis Redding did an R&B version of the song with Carla Thomas. But that was the original, Knock on Wood from Eddie Floyd, reached number 19 in the UK charts in 1967. Let's go to 1980 now, in the title track from an album released on Motown, a song written by Lee Garrett and Stevie Wonder for the fourth of the Jackson Brothers' Jermaine.

0: in 1980, Let's Get Serious was Billboard magazine's number one soul hit for the entire year. Number two was Rock With You from Michael Jackson, but that was Jermaine Jackson with Stevie Wonder produced and written song called Let's Get Serious, which reached the top 10 in the UK, peaking at number 8 in 1980. Stephanie Mills is an American R&B and soul and gospel singer and songwriter and a star of Broadway. She rose to stardom as Dorothy in the original Broadway run of the musical The Wiz from about 1975 to something like 1977. Then in 1980, she produced an album called Sweet Sensation. This is a track from it.
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0: Became a big hit for her.

from Stephanie Mills' second studio album, Sweet Sensation, written by songwriters James Mutumi and Reggie Lucas, who also produced it. It was her biggest hit, peaked at number 6 in the United States and 4 in the UK in 1980, and it won the Best R&B Song and Best Female R&B Vocal Performance at the 1981 Grammy Awards. Now, one of the lost pleasures, I think, of the music business and of playing records and being DJing and all that kind of stuff is the B-side. It was primarily used in the heyday of the vinyl 45 single. The B-side sometimes boasted an appealing track that made the record a double-sided pleasure. Well, such was the case with Martha and the Vandellas' 1967 hit, Jimmy Mac. Because if you turned it over, you got this.

Always got people up dancing whenever that was played. The B-side of Jimmy Mac, Third Finger Left Hand from Marcel and Vandellas, written and produced by Holland, Dozier Holland, and it got almost as much turntable play as well as its hit A-side. Now, a young man called Limmy Snell was recording from about the age of 11 before he joined his family members Jimmy and Martha Snell to form a band called Limmy and the Family Cooking.

0: I love that song. You Can Do Magic, written by Sandy Linzer, and provided Limmy and the Family Cooking with their first UK hit. It reached number 3 in the charts in the summer of 1973. You're listening to The Soul Train with me, Pete Bayliss. Coming up next, a classic dance floor filler from Jermaine Stewart.
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Jermaine Stewart was spotted as a dancer on television with fellow dancers Jodie Watley and Jeffrey Daniel, and together they auditioned to become members of Shalimar. Jodie Watley and Jeffrey Daniel got the job, Jermaine Stewart didn't, but he did land a recording contract with Arista Records, and in 1986 released the album Frantic Romantic, which included that top 10 US hit single, We Don't Have to Take Our Clothes Off. Unfortunately, sadly, Jermaine Stewart died of age-related liver cancer in 1997 at the age of just 39, and that was going to be his biggest success. But it reached number 2 in the UK and the Canadian charts, as well as number 5 in the US. We Don't Have to Take Our Clothes Off.

Fontalabas, Rescue Me from 1965. It reached number 4 on the US pop charts and number 11 in the UK, and it gave Chess Records its first million-selling single since Chuck Berry a decade earlier. Right, who have I got next? Oh, yes, another American singer, disco diva, I suppose you could call her, because she had quite a lot of disco hits in the early 1980s. This is a track from an album called Get Loose, which was released in 1982 by Evelyn Champagne King.

Evening King, Love Come Down, reached number 7 in the UK. The next track is often referred to as a Northern Soul classic, but I can tell you it wasn't only in the North. I remember it was a massive dance floor hit at a lot of the clubs that I played at in the 60s and on the mod scene at the time. It's by Tommy Neal, Going to a Happening.

0: Working My Way Back to You, another song written by Sandy Linzer, this time with Daniel Randall, and originally recorded by the Four Seasons in 1966, but the Spinners, the Detroit Spinners as we call them over here, so they didn't get confused with our own group from Liverpool, recorded a medley of Working My Way Back to You and Forgive Me Girl, topping the UK singles charts for 2 weeks in April 1980. And forgive me, but I'm working my way, unfortunately, to the end of the programme. It's time to say goodbye for this edition of The Soul Train. I hope you can join me again for another one soon. Whatever hospital you're in, I hope you feel better soon. And if you're listening on other media, then I hope you've enjoyed the last hour or so, and will join me another time on The Soul Train. I'll leave you with what was originally a 12-bar blues instrumental recorded by Jimmy Forrest in 1951, but in 1961, James Brown recorded it with his band. It's from an album James Brown Presents His Band and Five Other Great Artists. It was released as a single in the US in 62 and did quite well over there, although it was never a hit here. It's called Night Train. Until the next time, from me, Pete Bayliss. Goodbye.
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1: 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If you're joining us from the Heartlands Hospital in Bordesley Green, it's good to be with you. 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

0: If you're a fan of the boys in Claret and Blue, Mad About the Baggies, or one of St Andrew's finest Blue Noses, then you can keep up to date with your favourite team's home games during your stay in hospital. 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